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3: From the Cromwell Media Nashville Weather Center, Monday will be sunny and hot with a high near 98. Heat index values could reach 110. A west wind around 5 miles per hour is expected. Monday night will be mostly clear with a low around 78. Tuesday will be even hotter with a high near 100 and heat index values up to 109. Tuesday night will be clear with a low around 79.
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Hey there, it's DJ Ace with your hits around town on Totally Hits 93.3. PBR Stampede Days takes over Bridgestone Arena August 14th through the 16th. 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Bridgestone Arena is stacking up major shows this fall. Phoebe Bridgers brings the long-lost tour with special guest Alex G. October 10th and 11th, while Journey's Final Frontier Tour arrives October 21st. And as always, don't forget to join me, Ace, for Saturday Night Fever. Saturday nights from 8 to 10 as we take you back in time with the best decades of dance mix to get your night started right. And those are your hits around town from Totally Hits 93.3. 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
1: From the Cromwell Media Nashville Weather Center, Monday will be sunny and hot with a high near 98 and heat index values as high as 110. Overnight lows drop to around 78. Tuesday sees even hotter conditions with a high near 100 and heat index up to 109 before clearing to a low near 79.
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And as always, don't forget to join me, Ace, for Saturday Night Fever. 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
3: From the Cromwell Media Nashville Weather Center, Monday will be sunny and hot, with a high near 98 and heat index values up to 110. Winds will be light. Overnight lows will drop to around 78. Tuesday will be even hotter, reaching near 100, with heat index up to 109. Tuesday night will be clear with a low around 79.
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And as always, don't forget to join me, Ace, for Saturday Night Fever. 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And those are your hits around town from Totally Hits 93.3. 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
1: From the Cromwell Media Nashville Weather Center, Monday will be sunny and hot with a high near 98. Heat index values could reach 110. Winds will be light. Overnight, mostly clear with a low around 78. Tuesday, even hotter with a high near 100 and heat index up to 109.
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0: 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Mitchell's Mr. Transmission, keeping Tennessee road ready season after season.
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PBR Stampede Days takes over Bridgestone Arena August 14th through the 16th. 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Bridgestone Arena is stacking up major shows this fall. Phoebe Bridgers brings the long-lost tour with special guest Alex G. October 10th and 11th, while Journey's Final Frontier Tour arrives October 21st. And as always, don't forget to join me, Ace, for Saturday Night Fever. 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And those are your hits around town from Totally Hits 93.3. 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
3: From the Cromwell Media Nashville Weather Center, the heat wave continues. Monday will be sunny and hot with a high near 98 and heat index values as high as 110. Tuesday will be even hotter with a high near 100. Lows both nights will be in the upper 70s.
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And as always, don't forget to join me, Ace, for Saturday Night Fever. 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
1: From the Cromwell Media Nashville Weather Center, Monday will be sunny and hot with a high near 98, though the heat index could reach 110. Tuesday brings even hotter conditions with a high near 100. Both nights will be mostly clear, with lows around 78 to 79.
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Fans can catch the classic duo live in one of Nashville's most iconic venues. And as always, don't forget to join me, Ace, for Saturday Night Fever. Saturday nights from 8 to 10 as we take you back in time with the best decades of dance mix to get your night started right. And those are your hits around town from Totally Hits 93.3. 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
3: From the Cromwell Media Nashville Weather Center, Monday will be sunny and hot with a high near 98. Heat index values could reach 110. Overnight lows drop to around 78. Tuesday brings even hotter conditions with a high near 100 and a low near 79.
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PBR Stampede Days takes over Bridgestone Arena August 14th through the 16th. 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Bridgestone Arena is stacking up major shows this fall. Phoebe Bridgers brings the long-lost tour with special guest Alex G. October 10th and 11th, while Journey's Final Frontier Tour arrives October 21st. And as always, don't forget to join me, Ace, for Saturday Night Fever. Saturday nights from 8 to 10 as we take you back in time with the best decades of dance mix to get your night started right. And those are your hits around town from Totally Hits 93.3. 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
1: From the Cromwell Media Nashville Weather Center, a heat wave continues with sunny and hot conditions each day. Highs will reach near 99 Monday and near 100 Tuesday. Heat index values could climb as high as 110. Overnight lows will remain in the upper 70s.
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3: From the Cromwell Media Nashville Weather Center, Monday will be sunny and hot with a high near 99, but the heat index could reach 110. Overnight lows will drop to around 78. Tuesday remains sunny and hot with a high near 100, with the heat index again around 110. Lows will be near 79.
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And as always, don't forget to join me, Ace, for Saturday Night Fever. 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
1: From the Cromwell Media Nashville Weather Center, a heat advisory is in effect with highs near 99 Monday and 100 Tuesday. Heat index values could reach 110. Skies will be sunny with light southwest winds in the afternoon. Overnight lows will drop to the upper 70s.
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Bridgestone Arena is stacking up major shows this fall. Phoebe Bridgers brings the long-lost tour with special guest Alex G. October 10th and 11th, while Journey's Final Frontier Tour arrives October 21st. And as always, don't forget to join me, Ace, for Saturday Night Fever. Saturday nights from 8 to 10 as we take you back in time with the best decades of dance mix to get your night started right. And those are your hits around town from Totally Hits 93.3. 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
0: Yesterday we asked if, if women disappeared for 24 hours, what would the world be like? We had some interesting responses. Today we ask if men were gone for 24 hours, and the responses are awesome.
1: They are nothing short of incredible.
0: Felicia says lights would be turned off. Cabinet doors would be shut. Dirty laundry would find its way into the basket. And then Kirsten added to that, said, don't forget, toilet seats will be put back down.
1: Yes, that is a classic.
0: Awesome.
1: Amanda, she says, no one would punch drywall. No one would explain how grilling meat works like they discovered fire themselves. And every quick stop at Home Depot would somehow remain under 4 hours.
0: Oh, God.
1: And I'm sure not a single conversation about the proper way to mow the lawn would come up. Nice, Amanda.
0: Abby says, crime would drop to the lowest in history. Okay, yeah. I would imagine most men do crime. As far as crime goes.
1: Your prisons are mostly dudes.
0: Yeah.
1: I really think so. Melissa says world peace. Christine says things would be amazing. I don't have to talk to anyone or be irritated because I would have to repeat things like it's a pre-K class.
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3: From the Cromwell Media Nashville Weather Center, sunny and hot today with a high near 99. Heat index values could reach 110. Lows tonight around 78. Tuesday will be even hotter, with a high near 100 and heat index values up to 110.
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0: What would the world be like if men disappeared for 24 hours? We freely admit that boys are stupid and you should throw rocks at them.
1: Okay. Summer Martinez said, if men disappeared from the world, there would be no wars. There will be no more arguments. There will be quiet. This requires actually some inspirational music.
0: Okay.
1: Don't you think?
0: Yeah, yes.
1: Okay. All right. Here we go. Cue the music. Summer continues. The women will have control of the remote. TV and radio stations will be ours. We will stop for directions like normal people and not get lost.
0: Men were like privately very excited when Google Maps came out because, you know, now we don't have to ask for directions.
1: We don't have to say anything to anybody. You know,
0: the computer lady will tell us what to do.
1: Exactly.
0: Heather says, if there was no men in the world for 24 hours, no one would demand praise and even a trophy for doing simple things like unloading the dishwasher. See what I did? Look what I did for you.
1: Tell the world.
0: I am your provider.
1: What you saw here. I like this one. This one comes from Maria. She says the world's collective thermostat gets bumped up about 4 degrees.
0: Oh, because ladies are always cold.
1: Exactly.
0: I love it.
1: I like this
0: awesome.
1: One. This is from Mickey. She says sports radio goes completely silent. So our friend at 102.5 The Game next door for our studio, so they would not like this. She says, for 24 hours, nobody would be breaking down the prospects for the offensive line for a team that hasn't been good since 1999.
0: Oh, that sounds so like the Titans. I'm sure that's not what they're talking about, though.
1: Oh, no.
0: Yeah, by the way, speaking of that, I think, don't they release the schedule tomorrow?
1: Oh, really?
0: The
1: Titans are going to lose 2 days coming
0: Yeah,
1: here.
0: So they'll have a very substandard video that will go out with it again, too, where they're going like, okay.
1: Okay, so they're going to list a bunch of teams that the Titans will play.
0: Yes.
1: And men will talk about it for 6 hours straight.
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0: Hey, it's Woody and Jim. 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
1: It's the Woody and Jim Show.
0: The dark hidden truth about Blackstone griddles that they won't tell you.
1: Oh, that's right. You got one, and you were very excited about it yesterday. You assembled it.
0: I picked it up, assembled it, put it together. There was only a few parts left over that were hopefully not some kind of tied to safety, me not blowing up.
1: All men are proud of you because all men put together things and there's always leftover parts like, oh, those are spares, obviously. Yeah.
0: That's what you tell the people around you.
1: Spares,
0: they go,
1: Like screws are left over.
0: Screw that's secure? Okay.
1: Sure is fine.
0: So, yeah, I put it together. It only took about 4 hours. And then you have to season it, which I understand. It's like a cast iron pan.
1: Okay, all right, yeah. It's just a flat grill.
0: Put it on high heat. You have to put oil on it. Let that burn off for 15 minutes. Put more oil on it. And I totally get that. That's a first time thing.
1: Okay.
0: But what they don't tell you is that after you cook something on the griddle, you have to sit there and clean it for a while.
1: Oh, you have to clean it?
0: I did not consider that you have to clean it.
1: Well, doesn't the fire burn off any germs?
0: You would think, but it doesn't. So I bring
1: fire them, kills everything.
0: I made smash burgers. I bring them inside the house. I set them down. I'll be right back. I'm just going to clean off the grill.
1: Oh, no.
0: Which usually, from a grill, you just scrape it a little bit.
1: Yeah, you
0: and turn
1: get that little the thing that looks like a big toothbrush, and you just go in there and just scrape it.
0: And then you just walk away. You turn it off and you leave it. This one, oh, no.
1: And just let the spiders live in it.
0: You got to heat it. You got to scrub it down.
1: Oh.
0: It took like another 20 minutes.
1: Oh, so your food was cold by the time you got in the house.
0: Pretty much. And I'm like,
1: what
0: this
1: a
0: was,
1: living hell. My
0: this
1: God,
0: was
1: Jim.
0: Work. Oh, my God. I know there are people with no hot water or even cold water or even clean water in the world.
1: But please take pity on Jim's first world problem.
0: It took work.
1: Oh,
0: I had to clean.
1: Oh.
0: They should have a big warning sticker on the box.
1: You're going to have to clean this.
0: Yeah, there's warning stickers for everything else.
1: Yes.
0: Oh, don't use this while in the bathtub.
1: Right.
0: There should be a sticker that says, yeah, it's nice, but you got to clean every time. Every time.
1: See, that's probably why all the fancy chefs have them, because they can always have their helpers and manservants come in and do it.
0: Otherwise, they'd be just like me.
1: Just
0: grill regret.
2: 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Today will be sunny and hot, with a high near 99 and heat index values as high as 110. Tonight will be mostly clear with a low around 78. The heat continues Tuesday with a high near 100.
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1: Hey, feeling good, like I should. Been in the walk around the neighborhood.
2: I love the story. A little boy named Nico woke up in the middle of the night, spotted a monster under his brother's bed.
0: Uh-oh.
2: With big black teeth. So he grabs his Nerf gun, puts on a helmet and gloves, and called 911.
3: There's a monster underneath your brother's bed?
4: Yeah.
3: Oh my goodness. Did you let your parents know? You just called 911?
4: Yeah.
3: Okay.
2: When the officer showed up, Nico answered the door fully armed and ready to roll.
0: Yes.
2: They went in together and the officer cleared the room. He reached under the bed and grabbed the monster by the neck. Turned out to be his brother's light-up stuffy.
0: Oh.
2: Terrifying. In the dark. Totally get it.

0: Nico, we would have called somebody too. Before leaving, the officer gave him one piece of advice. He said, next time, wake up mom and dad first.
1: Right, right.
0: Then he handed Nico an honorary SWAT team badge for his bravery.
1: Oh, nice!
0: The monster was defeated. The badge was earned. Justice was served. Mom and dad were very confused.
1: Yeah, when the police all of a sudden show up, yes.
0: Where'd you get that badge, son? Oh, funny story.
1: I love that. That is great. If you want to check it out, you can see the video and pictures at the Woody and Jim or Totally Hits 93.3 Facebook page, or you can go to our website, totallyhitsnashville.com.

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0: The Woody and Jim joke off, where we tell terrible, bad jokes back and forth until somebody laughs.
1: By comparison, The rest of the Monday things you experience will be funny.
0: Yes. Adam is here as an observer. He may laugh, but we can't.
2: I'm definitely going to laugh.
0: All right. Would you like to begin, Jim?
1: What if I said no?
0: Then I guess we'd move on to something else.
1: People are saying, say no!
0: Say no!
1: Say no!
3: Why does he say yes every Monday?
1: Damn it. Woody?
0: Yes.
1: Why do horses have such low divorce rates?
0: I don't know.
1: Because they're in stable relationships.
0: You know, Jim, air at the gas station used to be free. Now it costs like $1.50. That's inflation for you.
3: In this economy.
1: What kind of pants do ghost hunters wear? Paranormal pants.
0: Jim, somebody broke into my garage over the weekend and stole my limbo pole.
1: Yeah.
0: Seriously, how low can you go?
1: My wife said she'd leave me if I didn't stop with the photography puns. I said, snap out of it. Don't be so negative. Let's see how things develop. It's not a pretty picture. She left in a flash.
0: Wow. There was an epilogue to that. Jim, scientists have grown human vocal cords in a petri dish in a laboratory.
1: Really?
0: The results speak for themselves.
3: Oh, good.
1: I told my friend I'm building a model of Mount Everest. He said, is it to scale? I said, no, it's to look at.
0: Jim, I dreamt I was swimming in an ocean of orange soda, but I realized it was just a fantasy. Oh, God.
3: That was awful.
1: Nostalgic soda joke.
0: They still make Fanta, I think.
3: I think so.
0: Yeah. Come on, get with it, Jim.
1: Somebody complimented me in my parking today. They left a note on my car. It said, parking fine.
0: Parking fine, huh? Your parking is fine.
3: Clever.
0: Did you hear about the chameleon who couldn't change color? He had a reptile dysfunction.
3: Oh. I thought that would do it.
1: I just spent $100 on a belt that doesn't fit.
0: Really?
1: Huge waste. It snuck up on you like a hot sauce.
3: I thought you were going to power through.
0: It snuck up on me like food poisoning.
1: Almost made it.
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0: Okay, now you're talking about an etiquette kind of thing.
1: This is happening with a few people I know, and I was having this argument with somebody else. It's about when you make plans, Do you have to text somebody the day before those plans are about to happen to let them know that it's still going to happen?
0: Okay.
1: In my worldview, If I tell you, hey, we're having a barbecue this Saturday at 4 o'clock, can you be there? And you go like, yeah, I mean, I can be there. All right, we're going to do it. 4 o'clock. No need to bring anything. We'll have everything. See you at 4 on Saturday.
0: Mm-hmm.
1: For a lot of people, they need a text on Friday saying, remember, the barbecue is happening tomorrow. It's still happening. So make sure you come. Because if they don't hear from you the day before, they figure it's automatically canceled.
0: Because people have this odd fascination with wanting things to be canceled so they don't have to go to
1: maybe
0: something.
1: Maybe that is it. You have maybe struck upon what's going on. Because they're like 50% of the people listening right now are saying,
0: like, well, I didn't hear from you. I assumed it just wasn't going to happen.
1: Yeah, yeah. Okay.
0: I think it's on the person who gets invited to say, to text the day before and say, hey, is the barbecue still on for tomorrow?
1: Which I think is totally acceptable.
0: I mean, that's good. You know, but I don't think as the hosts, you're expected to send out a text saying,
1: to hunt everybody down.
0: Yeah, say, hey, remember that thing I invited for you? It's still going to happen tomorrow. Can you still make it? And I think that puts a lot of, you know, I think you invite somebody and then it's on them to come back and say, is it still on?
1: We have this situation where we get together. My kids come over every week on Mondays and we have dinner in a movie.
0: Yeah, it's kind of a standard weekly thing.
1: It's an awesome time. It's like some people have Sunday dinner. That's what we do.
0: I love it.
1: That happens every Monday for about 4 or 5 years now.
0: Right.
1: Every single Monday.
0: Right.
1: Yet, I will occasionally get a message from one of my kids saying, are we still doing it this week? It's been every week for 5 years.
0: That thing we do every week at the same time. That's like texting your church and saying, are we still doing a 9:40 service on Sunday?
1: Are we still holding it on Sundays?
0: Are we still doing it?
1: I
0: just want to make sure. I didn't hear from you. I didn't know. I was hoping to get a text from you or Jesus and let me know if they're still going on.
1: I would love to hear from you. Just text us 615-553-0933. Is it something where you have to confirm with people the day before or is it set it and forget it? Where do you fall?
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0: Hey, it's Woody and Jim. 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
3: From the Cromwell Media Nashville Weather Center, today will be sunny and extremely hot, with a high near 99 and heat index values up to 110. A calm wind will shift to west-southwest around 5 miles per hour by afternoon. Tonight will be mostly clear, dropping to around 78.
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0: 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All right, we have Kirsten in Columbia for the ladies. Naveed in Nashville for the guys. Good morning, y'all.
1: Hello.
2: Good morning.
3: Welcome. All right, let's get to know you a little bit with a warm-up question. Let's start with you, Kirsten. What's something that used to be in Nashville that you miss?
1: Green space.
3: Right, yeah, it's all
0: that's
3: concrete.
0: True. It's disappearing.
3: Naveed, what about you? Something that used to be in Nashville that you miss?
4: I live in Bellevue, and they had this like old red caboose park that was just made out of wood, and then they tore it down because there was like poison in it or something.
0: Mm.
4: So I miss the old park for sure.
3: You miss the poison.
0: Miss the Bellevue yeah, poison. Yeah. Yeah.
4: I was always sick whenever I left that place, and I never knew why.
0: I missed a good reason to call in sick to work.
3: The more you know.
0: Exactly.
3: All right. Nicely done. Great get acquainted question. Let's begin the game with a multiple choice.
0: All right. Kirsten, does Modelo beer come from Japan, Canada, or Mexico?
1: Oh, it's my favorite beer. Mexico.
0: Yeah.
3: Okay. Naveed, concealer, mascara, or

0: on.
1: Naveed, Greenwise Market is the organic line of food at which supermarket?
2: Oh my gosh. I'm gonna say screw.
0: Okay.
1: Throwing it back at Kirsten. Greenwise Market is the organic line of food at what supermarket?
3: Whole Foods?
1: No, it's Publix.
0: Okay, so you're going to play for that.
1: Okay, it's 1-1.
0: All right, here we go. Last set of questions. Kirsten, South Park is a long-running animated series. It takes place in what state?
3: Colorado.
0: Colorado is right. Okay.
1: Naveed, you got to get this one to send it to overtime. Banana Boat is a brand of what?
2: Oh, sunscreen.
0: Sunscreen. Right. Okay, yeah. We have us a tie. We break the tie with Name That Tune with lyrics.
1: How many lines from a song, up to five, will you need? Kirsten?
3: 36.
1: We'll put it at five.
0: All right.
1: What about Naveed? Can you do it in less than five?
2: I could do four.
1: Kirsten, can you do it in less than four? Or do you want to make him do it?
3: I could try three, but I make no promises.
1: Oh, this is such a bizarre turn. Naveed, you want to do it in two or make her do it?
2: Give me two. I'll try two.
0: Two, okay.
1: Let's make this bidding process go on forever.
0: Kirsten, would you like to do it in one line or give it to Naveed to do it?
3: Give it to him.
0: All right, give it to him. All right.
1: Here you go. Famous song. Here's two lines, Naveed. Hey Jude, don't make it bad. Take a sad song and make it better.
0: What on earth is that song?
2: Jude?
0: Hey Jude?
1: Close enough.
0: Yeah. See, you could have done it in one person, but you never know.
1: Congratulations. Naveed, you've got concert tickets. Thanks to both of you for playing Gender Wars with Woody and Jim on Totally Hits 93.3.

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1: We are Totally Nashville. Woody and Jim in the morning.
0: Hey, are you familiar with the concept of the porch goose?
1: Now, you said something about your girlfriend had purchased a porch goose for her children.
0: For her daughters, yeah. She got two of them.
1: And what is a porch goose?
0: It's the hottest thing right now. All right. It's a goose. It's just a simple goose that's it's like $20, but it's like made out of plastic. A lot of people are putting sand inside it so it'll weigh down on your porch.
1: Okay.
0: So, you know, porch pirates won't steal your porch goose. And then there's
1: because they are so popular.
0: Because there's so many outfits you can get for them.
1: Okay, so it's like a little statue of a goose.
0: Yeah, and then you buy outfits.
1: You can dress it up.
0: By whatever season you want to do it. Right now, the 250th anniversary of America is very popular. Red, white, and blue patriotic goose.
1: Okay. So like St. Patrick's Day, you can put a little shillelagh outfit on it.
0: People have summer gooses.
1: Christmas goose.
0: Yeah, they have margaritas and hats on and sunglasses and things like that. Right now, they're super hot at Walmart. I dare you to search for porch goose on TikTok because that will be all that comes up on TikTok.
1: I don't even need to. You just saying it somewhere near my phone.
0: Yeah, it's already
1: is enough. Yeah, now I'm going to see
0: it.
1: Videos of is it porch geese? If you're talking about multiple porch gooses,
0: I never gooses geese. I would imagine plural would be geese.
1: Porch geese are taking over America.
0: Are they going to have Portuguese porch geese?
1: This is the 2026 version of that piece of wood that was painted to look like an old lady bending over in your yard like around 1999.
0: Yeah. It is.
1: I mean, there should be some kind of chart because there's things that just like all of a sudden they take over.
0: Yeah.
1: Like the porch goose is going to be replaced within a year by some new thing.
0: Yeah.
1: Like, I mean, there was a while where you were buying statues of frogs.
0: Yeah, frogs, gnomes.
1: Gnomes? All right, so how many of these have you been through, Woody? Like, this is the Woody Eras tour of things that were in his, like, mulch.
0: Well, my girlfriend loves the gnomes, but most of them are inside gnomes. So, actually, she likes to take a bath and be surrounded by gnomes. And we have...
1: Wait!
0: we have a bathroom.
1: This is an entire show itself.
0: On the side.
1: I like to bathe. I like to be naked and covered in bubbles.
0: And be stared at by the non-blinking eyes of all the gnomes that are all
1: around me. This is the stuff of nightmares for most people.
0: Well, I have all kinds of different gnomes. There's actually gnomes that sit on toilets with their phones. There's gnomes that are peeing rainbows, that kind of stuff. So
1: this is classy stuff.
0: It is nice. I'll take a picture of it next time I'm in my bathroom.
1: So we've got you've got a porch goose.
0: Mm-hmm.
1: You've got gnomes.
0: Mm-hmm.
1: There was frogs.
0: Yes.
1: Did you ever have one of those wooden signs that looked like an old lady was bending over in the yard?
0: My mom had one. I never purchased myself. You know,
1: secondary old lady bending over in the yard. Are there any other things that you have?
0: Would like to admit to.
1: You would admit to that were in your bushes.
0: No, not right now. I do have a couple of frog planters, but that's in the backyard.
1: All right. So are visible from the street.
0: Yes.
1: Others are for private.
0: So that's right.
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0: It's the grotesque fun of the Woody and Jim joke off. We tell terrible jokes, bad jokes, dad jokes, back and forth. First person to laugh loses. Adam is here as our referee. All right, shall we begin?
1: Yes.
2: Let's do it.
1: What
2: Come
1: if
2: on.
1: I said no? All right. What do you know? I don't have a reputation for taking care of my body. So when I paid for a membership to the gym for the whole year.
0: Yes.
1: Credit card company called and said, was your card stolen?
0: Jim, what happens when a microscope and a telescope run into each other?
1: I don't know.
0: They kaleidoscope.
1: Did you hear about the big Lego sale?
0: No.
1: People were lined up for blocks.
2: That was good.
0: Jim, you know, I have a Polish friend who is a sound engineer.
1: Yeah.
0: I have a Czech one, too. Czech one, too.
1: International.
0: Oh, no, that's great.
1: A caveman and a bear walk into a bar.
0: Yes.
1: The bartender says to the caveman, what's your story? The caveman says, bear with me.
0: Good. How about a Star Wars joke?
1: Sure.
0: Why do they refer to Darth Vader as Lord Vader?
1: I don't know.
0: Because if they refer to him as Master Vader, all the stormtroopers would giggle.
1: Like that?
0: Mm-hmm. That was an Adam giggle.
1: Pink Pony Club. Pink Pony Club. The worst sandwich I ever had.
0: Nice.
2: I was wondering where you're going with that.
0: Jim, on Sesame Street, what is Ernie's favorite dessert?
1: I don't know.
0: Sherbert.
1: My friend was struggling to pay his water bill, so I sent him a sympathy card that said, get well soon.
0: Jim, scientists have done a study on the effects of alcohol on your ability to walk. The results are staggering. All right. We put it to bed for another week.
1: Just remember, if you steal one of these jokes and tell it as your own, you're stealing twice because we stole it from somebody in the first place.
0: Right. So, yeah, this is secondhand jokes.
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0: Hey, it's Woody and Jim. Nashville, here's a quick question.
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4: From the Cromwell Media Nashville Weather Center, today will be sunny and hot, with a high near 99 and heat index values as high as 110. Tonight will be mostly clear, with a low around 78. Tuesday will see even hotter conditions, with a high near 100.
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0: 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It's the Woody and Jim Show. We are ready to play. 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Joining us in the Pillow Fort, for the ladies, we have Cassie. For the guys, we have Jason. Good morning, y'all.
1: Good morning.
0: All right, good luck to both of you. We have a warm-up question.
2: Cassie, let's start with you. Finish this sentence. Most of the pics on my phone are of...
3: my children.
0: Of course. Very nice.
2: What about you, Jason? Most of the pics on your phone are what?
4: The same as her. My kids, too. My boys.
2: Oh, very cool. All right. You each have a screw you can use if you get in trouble. Let's begin.
0: Okay. Multiple choices. How we start, Cassie. Basketball, hockey, or golf? What sport features a 24-second shot clock?
3: Is it basketball?
0: It is basketball. Good start.
2: All right, Jason. Goldfish crackers. Are those made by Nabisco, Keebler, or Pepperidge Farms?
4: Pepperidge Farm.
0: Yeah.
2: That's right.
0: There you go. All right, Cassie, I bounce back with this one. Your car's tachometer keeps track of your engine's RPMs. What do the letters RPM stand for?
3: Something per minute. Rounds per minute. Revolutions per minute.
0: Yeah. we'll give that to you. Okay, yeah.
2: You just blurt out just 10 answers. One of them is bound to be right. Woody will give you the bell. All right, Jason. A Revereware pan. Revereware. It's famously coated with what metal on the bottom?
4: I'm going to use my screw here.
0: Okay. Cassie, he hopes you don't know this.
2: What's on the bottom?
3: Copper.
2: It is.
0: Right.
2: And Cassie, you have taken the game by a score of 3-1.
0: Nice job.
2: Well done. We've got tickets for you to go see Bob Dylan coming to the Ascend Amphitheater.
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1: Hey, feeling good, like I should.
2: I love this story. A little boy named Nico woke up in the middle of the night, spotted a monster under his brother's bed.
0: Uh-oh.
2: With big black teeth. So he grabs his Nerf gun, puts on a helmet and gloves, and called 911.
3: There's a monster underneath your brother's bed?
4: Yeah.
3: Oh my goodness. Did you let your parents know? You just called 911?
4: Yeah.
3: Okay.
2: When the officer showed up, Nico answered the door fully armed and ready to roll.
0: Yes.
2: They went in together and the officer cleared the room. He reached under the bed and grabbed the monster by the neck. Turned out to be his brother's light up stuffy.
0: Oh.
2: Terrifying. In the dark. Totally get it. Nico, we would have called somebody too. Before leaving, the officer gave him one piece of advice. He said, next time, wake up mom and dad first.
0: Right, right.
2: Then he handed Nico an honorary SWAT team badge for his bravery.
0: Oh, nice!
2: The monster was defeated. The badge was earned. Justice was served. Mom and dad were very confused.
0: Yeah, when the police all of a sudden show up, yes.
2: Where'd you get that badge, son? Oh, funny story.
0: I love that. That is great. If you want to check it out, you can see the video and pictures at the Woody and Jim or Totally Hits 93.3 Facebook page, or you can go to our website, totallyhitsnashville.com.

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1: We are Totally Nashville. Woody and Jim in the morning.
0: I saw something that I didn't think existed anymore. I mean, it was like seeing a unicorn or a working pay telephone.
1: Yeah.
0: My girlfriend starts a new job at MTSU on Monday, so she had to go down to the little office and turn in the new employee paperwork and that kind of stuff.
1: Sure.
0: And so we went down to the campus, found a place to park, and I saw something, went, wow, this still exists. I saw a coin-operated parking meter.
1: Wow.
0: That you actually put coins into.
1: It's and on the MTSU campus?
0: Yeah, it was right there, one of their administrative buildings, and we parked there, and I'm like, oh my God, nobody has any money anymore, any cash money.
1: Right?
0: And so I'm digging through the car. It says, oh, I found a quarter. We're good for 15 minutes. Hurry, get in there.
1: But we can't get a card at Aldi anymore.
0: I know. So you have to have a choice. You can either park or shop at Aldi with a quarter.
1: I know. If I ran into something like that that needed change, I'd say, hold on. I've got to go home to the laundry room and see if there's some spare change laying around there.
0: I'll get some change. But first, I have to go back to 1957. Right back.
1: That's so weird.
0: Well, yeah, that was kind of cool. It was kind of interesting.
1: You're like, bringing like a blast from the past.
0: Oh, yeah.
1: I remember having to put money in parking meters here and there. I was always frustrated with, like, okay, if you put in a quarter, they'd give you 10 minutes.
0: Right.
1: If you put in a dime, they'd give you 5 minutes. If you put in a nickel, they'd give you a minute.
0: Yeah.
1: If you put in a penny, they'd give you like 10 seconds.
0: Pretty much.
1: you're pumping them in. Yeah. You can't get them in there fast enough.
0: And you think about it, you know, somebody has to come by every night and open it up with a little key and take all the change out.
1: Like the money.
0: I mean, yeah, this is like, you know, it's 1964 again.
1: Right? I wouldn't want to be that person. Because nowadays, like, people can't get robbed like they used to.
0: Yeah.
1: There's new ways, but, I mean, people used to be able to just, like, you know, oh, this person is walking out with a whole bunch of money. Let's just get them. The only person would be the person getting
0: those things
1: out of the pay machines.
0: Everyone else, you know, you're in a dark alley and somebody pulls a gun on you and says, you got to Venmo me right now. Wait a minute.
1: But this person, they can hit over the head.
0: I know.
1: Hey.
0: Wow. So, yeah.
1: Don't do that.
0: Flash from the past. Yeah. Yeah. By the way, crime is not good. Don't do crime, you guys.
1: That's right.
0: Okay, your one takeaway from this.
1: We are anti.
0: We're against crime, you guys.
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0: Yesterday we asked if, if women disappeared for 24 hours, what would the world be like? We had some interesting responses. Today we ask if men were gone for 24 hours, and the responses are awesome.
1: They are nothing short of incredible.
0: Felicia says lights would be turned off, cabinet doors would be shut, dirty laundry would find its way into the basket. And then Kirsten added to that, said, don't forget, toilet seats will be put back down.
1: Yes, that is a classic.
0: Awesome.
1: Amanda, she says, no one would punch drywall. No one would explain how grilling meat works like they discovered fire themselves. And every quick stop at Home Depot would somehow remain under 4 hours.
0: Oh, God.
1: And I'm sure not a single conversation about the proper way to mow the lawn would come up. Nice, Amanda.
0: Abby says, crime would drop to the lowest in history. Okay, yeah. I would imagine most men do crime. As far as crime goes.
1: Your prisons are mostly dudes.
0: Yeah.
1: I really think so. Melissa says world peace. Christine says things would be amazing. I don't have to talk to anyone or be irritated because I would have to repeat things like it's a pre-K class.
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0: Hey, it's Woody and Jim. Nashville, here's a quick question.
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3: From the Cromwell Media Nashville Weather Center, sunny and hot conditions continue today with a high near 99 and heat index values up to 110. Tonight remains mostly clear with a low around 78. Tuesday will be even hotter, reaching near 100 with similar heat index values.
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0: What would the world be like if men disappeared for 24 hours? We freely admit that boys are stupid and you should throw rocks at them.
1: Okay. Summer Martinez said, if men disappeared from the world, there would be no wars. There will be no more arguments. There will be quiet. This requires actually some inspirational music.
0: Okay.
1: Don't you think?
0: Yeah. Yes.
1: Okay. All right. Here we go. Cue the music. Summer continues. The women will have control of the remote. TV and radio stations will be ours. We will stop for directions like normal people and not get lost.
0: Men were like privately very excited when Google Maps came out because, you know, now we don't have to ask for directions.
1: We don't have to say anything to anybody. You know,
0: the computer lady will tell us what to do.
1: Exactly.
0: Heather says, if there was no men in the world for 24 hours, no one would demand praise and even a trophy for doing simple things like unloading the dishwasher. See what I did? Look what I did for you.
1: Tell the world.
0: I am your provider.
1: What you saw here. I like this one. This one comes from Maria. She says the world's collective thermostat gets bumped up about 4 degrees.
0: Oh, because ladies are always cold.
1: Exactly.
0: I love it.
1: I like this
0: awesome.
1: One. This is from Mickey. She says, sports radio goes completely silent. So our friend at 102.5 The Game next door for our studios, they would not like this. She says, for 24 hours, nobody would be breaking down the prospects for the offensive line for a team that hasn't been good since 1999.
0: Oh, that sounds so like the Titans. I'm sure that's not what they're talking about, though.
1: Oh, no.
0: Yeah, by the way, speaking of that, I think, don't they release the schedule tomorrow?
1: Oh,
0: the
1: really?
0: Titans.
1: The Titans are going to lose to this coming
0: year?
1: Yeah,
0: here. So they'll have a very substandard video that will go out with it again, too, where they're going like, okay.
1: Okay, so they're going to list a bunch of teams that the Titans will play.
0: Yes.
1: And men will talk about it for 6 hours straight.
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0: 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It's Cindy. Happy Monday. It's a short week for a lot of folks. 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
4: From the Cromwell Media Nashville Weather Center, sunny and hot today with a high near 99. The heat index will reach up to 110. Tonight, mostly clear with a low around 78. Tuesday will be even hotter with a high near 100, followed by a mostly clear night with a low around 79.
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It's Cindy, and we welcome Men at Work to the Pinnacle on July 23rd, along with Toad the Wet Sprocket. You'll have another chance to win tickets to that show tomorrow morning with Woody and Jim. We go from Men at Work talk to Men Without Hats. 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

Huey Lewis in the news on Totally Hits 93.3. It's Cindy. What's new on TV tonight? We've got a new American Ninja Warrior on NBC, Below Deck Med on Bravo, and there's a new season of The Bear you can watch now. And coming to Netflix on July 9th, it's Little House on the Prairie, the remake. I remember watching that when I was a kid all the time, and I even read all the books. I'm looking forward to that. Let's get back to the music with REM on Totally Hits 93.3. 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

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Bridgestone Arena is stacking up major shows this fall. Phoebe Bridgers brings the long-lost tour with special guest Alex G. October 10th and 11th, while Journey's Final Frontier Tour arrives October 21st. And as always, don't forget to join me, Ace, for Saturday Night Fever. 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

That's the knack. On Totally Hits 93.3, it's Cindy. A lot of people are going to be traveling this week. About 61 million people traveling in cars, and many of them are coming to see us because we've got a huge 4th of July celebration with artists like Boyz II Men, Little Big Town, Lauren Daigle, Nick Jonas, Tim McGraw, Reba McEntire, Sublime, and of course the huge fireworks show downtown. And if you don't want to be in the big crowd, you'll be able to watch it on ABC. It starts at 7 on Saturday night. 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

0: That's Genesis on Totally Hits 93.3. They're listening to us today at the Old Hickory Community Center. Thanks for having us on. Coming up this half hour, I've got music from Kenny Loggins and Van Morrison. Plus, I'll tell you how you could score free lunch from Woody and Jim. 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
2: From the Cromwell Media Nashville Weather Center, sunny and hot conditions persist, with highs near 99 and heat index values as high as 110. Winds from the west at 5 miles per hour. Tonight, mostly clear with lows around 78. Tuesday remains sunny and hot, reaching near 100.
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Mount Juliet's 4th of July celebration is set for Saturday, July 4th at Circle P Ranch. 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Nashville Scene's annual Burger Week runs July 6th through the 12th, featuring more than 50 local restaurants serving $8 burger specials. 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And as always, don't forget to join me, Ace, for Saturday Night Fever. 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

It's Cindy on Totally Hits 93.3. That was Journey, and they're going to be here at Bridgestone in October. Coming up this month, we've got Air Supply at the Ryman on July 11th, Men at Work at the Pinnacle on July 23rd, and coming up in August, Rick Springfield will be at the Ryman. We are about to head into the lunch hour. I've got music from Whitney Houston and Billy Joel, but today's theme song is from the Bengals. It's Manic Monday on Totally Hits 93.3.

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0: Totally Hits, 93.3. It's Cindy. It was an emotional night Saturday night at Nissan Stadium as Alan Jackson and friends took to the stage. It was his final performance on the road, and he was joined by a who's who of musicians, including Eric Church and Carrie Underwood, Thomas Rhett, Luke Bryan, Little Big Town, Riley Green, and George Strait. The night came to a close with his final song, Where I Come From, and a fireworks show. Lots of tears at Nissan Stadium on Saturday night. Coming up in the lunch hour, I've got music from the Commodores and Cheap Trick. Keep it right here on Totally Hits 93.3.
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4: From the Cromwell Media Nashville Weather Center, sunny and hot today with a high near 99. Heat index values could reach 110. Winds are light from the west. Tonight, mostly clear with a low around 78. Tuesday, even hotter, near 100, with similar heat index values.
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The greatest hits of all time on Totally Hits 93.3. It's Cindy. CBS This Morning did a story on our nation's 250th birthday. What songs would be in the American Songbook? What 250 songs? And there were a few criteria. It needs to be a song that you can sing along to, that comments on society or our nation and stands the test of time. Some of the songs included Somewhere Over the Rainbow, The Beach Boys' God Only Knows, Aretha Franklin's Respect, and this one from Bruce Springsteen, which will surely be in the soundtrack for the fireworks shows this weekend. Born in the USA on Totally Hits 93.3.

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And if you are celebrating a birthday today, you share your birthday with Gary Busey, Colin Jost, Evelyn Champagne King, and Colin Hay from Men at Work, who will be here on July 23rd at the Pinnacle. 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

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And as always, don't forget to join me, Ace, for Saturday Night Fever. 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And those are your hits around town from Totally Hits 93.3. 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

Totally Hits, 93.3. It's Cindy. I could go for a pina colada right about now. Thanks for listening while you work. They've got us on at Wilson Tire and Auto. We play the music you grew up with. The greatest hits of all time on Totally Hits, 93.3.

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0: That's Prince on Totally Hits 93.3. It's Cindy. When it's hot like this outside, do you know what would be perfect? 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
2: From the Cromwell Media Nashville Weather Center, tonight will be mostly clear with a low around 78. Tuesday brings sunny and hot conditions with a high near 100 and a heat index up to 110. There's a slight chance of storms Wednesday afternoon.
3: And that's the latest from Cromwell Media.
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thanks for making us a part of your workday. Coming up, I've got music from Madonna, whose new album comes out on Friday. But first, it's Wang Chung, who will be here with Howard Jones at Ascend on August 9th. 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

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The Nashville Sounds are back at First Horizon Park with a full week of baseball and theme nights. 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

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It's Cindy. It's going to be a very busy weekend downtown. Plus, we've got fireworks shows all across Middle Tennessee, from Mount Juliet to Murfreesboro, Hendersonville, and all around the downtown area. The big show is Saturday night, and our Nashville Sounds are in town this week. Tomorrow night is Tail Wagging Tuesday, and they've got fireworks planned for Friday night as well. So lots of celebrations this weekend all over Middle Tennessee. 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

0: Cindy Loggins with the perfect summer song on Totally Hits 93.3. It's Cindy this weekend, 4th of July. Americans are going to eat about 150 million hot dogs over the holiday, and about 72 million people will travel 50 miles or more away from their home. About 62 million of them will be driving. So if you're heading out of town this weekend, please be safe, be patient, and as always, do not text and drive. And coming up this hour, I've got a request for Elton John, plus music from Prince. 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
4: From the Cromwell Media Nashville Weather Center, tonight will be mostly clear with a low around 78. Tuesday is sunny and hot, reaching a high near 101, with heat index values as high as 109. The heat continues Wednesday with a high near 102.
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1: The greatest hits of all time on Totally Hits 93.3. It's Cindy. What were the top movies at the box office over the weekend? Toy Story 5 held the number one spot again. So far, it's made almost $300 million. And it's followed by Supergirl, Obsession, and Steven Spielberg's Disclosure Day. And new on demand this weekend. I saw the description of this movie and I said, I have got to tell you about this. It's called The Sheep Detectives with Hugh Jackman. And here's the description. Clever sheep investigate the mysterious death of their owner. Yep, it's The Sheep Detectives. I haven't seen that yet, but I think I might have to try it out. It's Pink Floyd on Totally Hits 93.3. 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

Michael Jackson on Totally Hits 93.3. It's Cindy coming up this half hour, music from Blondie. And by the way, Deborah Harry celebrates a birthday on Wednesday. 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

0: 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I'm Dagwood. There's Lionel Richie. Last Wednesday, kicked off his tour in Minnesota with Earth, Wind, and Fire, and Lionel didn't make it through the whole show. Passed out. Ended up in the hospital, and they postponed the next couple of shows, but he's expected to be right back at it tomorrow in Pittsburgh. Totally Hits, 93.3.
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2: From the Cromwell Media Nashville Weather Center, tonight will be mostly clear with a low around 78. Tuesday is sunny and hot with a high near 101, but the heat index could reach 109. Wednesday remains sunny and hot with highs near 102.
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I'm Dak Wood. Colin Hay from Men at Work turned 73 years old today. And you know, they're going to be in town coming up July 23rd at the Pinnacle. And Woody and Jim are giving you free tickets for that show all week. 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

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The Nashville Sounds are back at First Horizon Park with a full week of baseball and theme nights. Highlights include the Hot Chicken's Farewell, Tito's Tail Wagon Tuesday, Winning Wednesday, Throwback Thursday, Hometown Heroes Night, Friday Fireworks, and Independence Day celebrations. Games run June 30th through July 5th with another fireworks night set for Christmas in July on July 17th. 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And as always, don't forget to join me, Ace, for Saturday Night Fever. 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

Total Hits, 93.3 Totally Nashville and Dagwood. That's from Grease. You know, another John Travolta movie, Pulp Fiction. If you've seen that movie, you remember he was trying to wash the blood off his hands with the towel, and it wasn't going well. Well, that towel is up for auction. Maybe I should make a bid, because every time I wash my hands, I think about that scene. Totally Hits, 93.3. 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

0: Totally Nashville, your home for Woody and Jim in the morning. I'm Dagwood. 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The heat. 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
4: From the Cromwell Media Nashville Weather Center, tonight will be mostly clear with a low around 78. Tuesday is sunny and hot with a high near 101, feeling like 109. Tuesday night stays mostly clear with a low near 79. Wednesday remains sunny and hot, reaching 102.
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I'm Dagwood. So where Mel Brooks turned 100 years old yesterday. You know, a lot of people always think about, you know, Blazing Saddles or Young Frankenstein, Spaceballs. My favorite Mel Brooks movie was always History of the World Part 1. I learned more about history from that movie than I did in school. 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

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I'm Dagwood. This day in 2007, the first iPhone was released, and we haven't looked up since.

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Bastille Day in Wedgwood is bringing a free all-day street fair to Nashville's Wedgwood-Houston neighborhood on Saturday, July 11th from 11 to 7. 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And as always, don't forget to join me, Ace, for Saturday Night Fever. 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

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And 95.1 in Murfreesboro.

0: because some songs never get old. 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

0: Hits 93.3, totally Nashville, your home for Woody and Jim in the morning. I'm Dagwood. 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
2: From the Cromwell Media Nashville Weather Center, tonight will be mostly clear with a low around 78. Tuesday will be sunny and hot with a high near 101. Heat index values could reach 109. The heat continues into Wednesday with a high near 102.
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I'm Dagwood. 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

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I'm Dagwood, Woody and Jim, back tomorrow morning. They're hooking you up with tickets to see Men at Work. Yeah, that show at the Pinnacle next month. 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
3: From the Cromwell Media Nashville Weather Center, tonight will be mostly clear with a low around 78. Tuesday brings sunny and hot conditions with a high near 101 and heat index values as high as 109. Tuesday night remains mostly clear with a low near 79. Wednesday will be sunny and hot again with a high near 102 and heat index values as high as 111.
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